to respond on a medical Charlie call with EMS at 4200 Taylor Cove Court, cross of Taylor Cove Drive.

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1: Tower 52 responding on a medical traffic call with EMS at 4200 Taylor Cove, port 4200 Taylor Cove, port on a 66-year-old female, possible stroke with slurring their words, cross the Taylor Cove Drive, 10 out 2030.

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1: 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Police on scene requesting you for mitigation of an MVA 2041.

Engine 53, respond with EMS on a medical delta. 8701 Big Tree Circle. 8701 Big Tree Circle. 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

0: 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Respond on a plus one with Louisville Fire on a structure fire, 2206 Dixie Highway, 2206 Dixie Highway. Smoke inside the unit. Call advising their they burned part of the floor as well as other items in the home. Cross of Hardesty and Harold, time out 2052.
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4: Battalion 87, engine 90, Quinn 86, Quinn 87, engine 93, and Quinn 66 responding on a structure fire, plus one with Louisville Fire at 2206 Dixie Highway, 2206 Dixie Highway. Caller said there was smoke inside, said that her clothes were on fire and it burned part of the floor as well as other items in the home. Now saying it's just smoke, they're not seeing any more flames. Cross off Hardesty and Harold, timeout 2053.
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53, respond for Medical Delta with EMS at 2901 South Hurstbourne Parkway, 2901 South Hurstbourne Parkway, Cattleman's. Timeout is 2054. Metro Police are copied as well as an overdose.

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1: Station 53 on the Medical Delta with EMS and Metro, please. Going to be responding to 2901 South Hurstbourne, 2901 South Hurstbourne at Cattleman's. The patient appears to be overdosing inside of a vehicle. It's a white male in his 30s and it's a gold Cadillac SUV. Come out 2056.

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0: He's like the tiny one. 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
1: Okay, 710 Savoy, is that S-A-V-O-Y?
0: That's correct.
1: Okay, punch a ticket. Hold the tones for 710 Savoy Road on a lift assist at 2121.

Medical Delta Hall with EMS at 7400 King William Court, 7400 King William Court, Cross of Cornwallis Street, time out 2126.

86, respond on a medical Charlie call with EMS at 9700 Stone Street Road, 9700 Stone Street Road. It's going to be in the rehab side, room 207, across the 3rd Street Road in Marcel, draw timeout 2132.

the Quint 86, are you responding? Quint 86 responding on a medical traffic call with EMS, 9700 Stone Street Road at Park Terrace, room 207 on an 88-year-old female having stroke-like symptoms since yesterday. Cross the 3rd Street Road in Marcel Drive, about 2135.

Corner 86 on C970 Stone Street Road, it's 2138.

23, respond on a public assist at 1805 Cargo Court, 1805 Cargo Court at Breakout Game, request of laser lane, 10 out 2230. Clint 47, respond on a medical delta with EMS at number 10 Glen Arden Road. Number 10 Glen Arden Road, cross of Arden Road, time out 2220.

0: three attaches to that run at Glen Arden and hold Quint 47 available, please.
1: Engine 41 responding on a medical delta with EMS at number 10 Glen Arden Road, number 10 Glen Arden Road. Going to be responding on an 81-year-old female who has fallen and is not alert. Cross of Arden Road, timeout 22-22.

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1: Engine 53 responding on a public assist at 1805 Cargo Court, 1805 Cargo Court at Breakout Games. 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So Blazer Lane, timeout 2222.
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33, respond on a report of an electrical odor at 17404 Westbury Drive, 17404 Westbury Drive. Boiler buzzer and the dishwasher is overheated. There's a strong smell coming from the appliance. Timeout 2232.

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131, respond on a medical delta call with EMS at 3401 Imperator Lane, 3401 Imperator Lane, cross the Surefire Lane and Vendetta Way, timeout 2248.

0: 73.
1: I feel like you just knocked out a 31 on imperators. That's pretty hard. You're going to give us imperator for 31. Back to the orders. Get 33 imperators.
0: 73, I'm okay. You're going to respond to imperator. It's 3401. 3401, imperator lane. It's a medical delta with EMS on a 28-year-old female, near fainting, not alert, with low blood pressure, history of heart murmur. She's going to be outside in a purple shirt and gray leggings, also advising she's 6 months pregnant, across the Sheriff Island and vented away, timeout 2250. Quinn 31, are you okay and cancel?
2: We're okay.
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1: Tower 87 responding on a medical Delta call with EMS at 3423 Hardwood Forest Drive. That's 3423 Hardwood Forest Drive. Responding on a 67-year-old male with pneumonia, said he has a fever, his O2 stats are dropping, and an elevated heart rate. Cross the Secretariat and Rush Corps, timeout 2257.
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1: Engine 81 on a car fire, New Cut Road in Star Lane, intersection of New Cut and Star Lane. Caller advised they were in a collision with a traffic sign. It's going to be a red Kia Soul. They advised the vehicle is smoking, time is 2306.

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1: Engine 77, responding on a medical Delta call with EMS at 5207 Mount Washington Road, 5207 Mount Washington Road at D&M Tavern, getting multiple calls on a white male outside that location, seizing, wearing a gray shirt and camo pants, possibly bit his tongue. He's got blood coming from his mouth. Cross the Stanford Plaza Drive in Faithful Way, timeout 2319.

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That's 5000 Green Bridge Way, cross of Green Haven Drive and Jefferson View Way, timeout 2335.

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1: Clinton 76, you're in service, canceled by the med unit 2337.

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1: Engine 48 responding on a medical doubtful call with EMS at 414 Harris Place. 414 Harris Place, police are also responding. Call advising his 66-year-old brother fell and hit his head. He's acting strange, being combative, possibly intoxicated. The caller's waiting outside in a red Lexus, cross of Warwick in the I-264 Ram, 10 out 2344.

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1: 151, it's going to be on a public assist at 9921 Pintail Lane, 9921 Pintail Lane. There is a front door code in the run for you. The caller hit their medical alarm button advising they are in a wheelchair and somehow their dog has gotten stuck under the wheelchair and they are unable to move. Cross the channel with Park Lane, turn off 2350.

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1: 026.

1965, responding on medical Charlie call with EMS, 3101 Cromarty Way, 3101 Cromarty Way, responding to an 84-year-old female unable to move her left leg or stand up, possibly having a mini stroke. She does have a history of mini strokes. Cross up with Gate and Glass, 10 out 0, 28.

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0: 451 responder.
1: Clinton 51, responding on a medical. Actually, stand by. Clinton 51, it's a medical delta, 10,102 Watterson Trail, 10102 Watterson Trail. You'll be responding on a 68-year-old female, short of air, cold chills, having shooting pain radiating into her back under her shoulder blade, across the Caldwell and Walnut Woods, timeout 032. Right at the engine 65, being advised that you can cancel.
0: 65 in service.
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0: Quinn, do you want to respond?
1: This is you want to talk to the CO along without illness, 3808 Glen Willow Way, 3808 Glen Willow Way, crossing the Walnut Wood Way. CO detector's going off. They've been advised to evacuate at 113.

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7, respond on a CO alarm 3039 Ledgebrook Court with no illness. They were advised to evacuate across of Crossways. Place time at 142.

0: Clint 47 responding.
1: Clint 47 responding on a CO alarm at 3039 Ledgebrook Court. That's 3039 Ledgebrook Court. So there is no illness and they were advised to evacuate. Cross Street is Crossways Place, time out 145.

respond on a medical Delta call with EMS at 400 Mallard Creek Road, 400 Mallard Creek Road, across of Sherburn Lane and Bowling Boulevard, timeout 149.

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1: Engine 46, responding on medical delta at 400 Mallard Creek Road, 400 Mallard Creek Road. Patient 12 Fiesta in a blue hoodie and red shorts, 29-year-old male vomiting blood. Claims his unit number is 4318, but I do not see any unit numbers with that number, so I'm trying to get further.

0: 47 South Street, 3039 Ledgewood Floor, 6-story apartment. Homeowner outside. We'll be investigating.
1: Code 46, I'm seeing 3039 Ledgewood Floor. Homeowner outside. You'll be investigating at 152.

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0: We do have CO readings up to 50 parts per million. Do you mentions that property maintenance is a cell number? And can you start me adding any gas priority one, please?
1: Very looking at LG&E gas. Stand by, just want to make sure they have any prior calls or service.

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0: 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I was able to contact their online 911 maintenance. I had to leave a message with a callback for us, so I'll have them call as soon as we get something.
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1: Engine 32 responding on a public assist to 126 Spring Meadow Lane, 126 Spring Meadow Lane, Coast Country South Lane. 28-year-old female who has fallen. Lift assist only, no injuries at 224.

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Respond on a commercial fire alarm, 8911 3rd Street Road, 8911 3rd Street Road at Valley View Church, cross of Mitchell Lane and Lamborn Boulevard, timeout 250.

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2: 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Personal no commercial alarm at 8911 3rd Street Road, 8911 3rd Street Road, and Valley View Church showing audible. Cross of Mitchell Lane and Lamborn Boulevard, turn out 252.

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1: Engine 65 responding code 3 at 4100 Phantom Creek Road, 4100 Phantom Creek Road, apartment 302. Received a call on a 22-year-old female. Said she was having back pain and was lightheaded. However, she is pregnant and the baby has now been born. Call us at Butchel Bank Road, timeout 302.

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1: Quint 76 responding to assist CMS Code 1. They're requesting fire for extra hands. 3607 Pinecroft Drive. 3607 Pinecroft Drive. They responded to a mail with confusion and was also coming at them with a knife, but EMS is on scene. Said code 1 is okay. Cross of Naples and Briarcliff timeout 303.

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1: Engine 53 on the medical Delta call with EMS at 7091 Bronner Circle, 7091 Bronner Circle, responding on a 23-year-old male unconscious, overdose, cross of Breckenridge Lane, 10 route 359, and police were copied. They said the caller was extremely upset.

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0: 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Pilot is 78, sir.
1: Medical Delta 5604 Georgia Lane, 5604 Georgia Lane, Crescent Billy Lane and Shepherdsville Road. 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

1046, respond on the medical Delta call with EMS at 612 Brightwood Place, 612 Brightwood Place, Unit B as in Baker 3, cross of Braddock Drive in Kings Court, time at 515.

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1: Engine 46 responding on a medical Delta call with EMS at 612 Brightwood Place, 612 Brightwood Place, Unit B as in Baker 3, responding on an 18-year-old male with chest pain that says he has had a heart attack or angina before. Cross of Braddock Drive in Kings Court, 10 off 517.

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report of low-hanging wires. 6410 Preston Highway near Cash America Pond. Cross of Ulbridge Avenue and Wansea Drive to Mount 526.

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1: Engine 78 responding at 6410 Preston Highway, 6410 Preston Highway, Cash America Pond. Put low hanging wires on the roadway. Caller is the security guard next door at the dealership. 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
0: Oh, okay. Studio communications wire. I'm gonna give you a phone number. I believe it's gonna be AT&T. It's marked phone number. It's covered. Last three is 801, and the last is 84637. So I have 801-843-637. The first numbers are blocked.
1: Okay, 537.
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1: 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Says audible fire water flow for zone 012. 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

31, engine 34, Quint 33, rescue 33. On a report of an accident with the rescue, we're getting multiple calls, 265 North at Westport Road and the 32-mile marker of 265 North. The tan SUV just before the Westport exit, time out 541.

0: Attention Battalion 76.179, Engine 184 on the report of a medical Bravo with EMS and Metro Police on the motor vehicle accident 65 North near the ramp to 265 North 542. Engine 41 and 542.
1: I'm very, very rescue 30 North response.
0: Battalion 31, engine 34, Quinn 33, rescue 33, on report of an accident at the possible rescue, be going with police, EMS 265 North at Westport Road, 265 North at Westport Road, it's supposed to be a tan SUV, in the far left lane, with glass across the middle lane, turn out 543.
2: Quinn 47 is on scene.
0: Quinn 47 on scene at 543.

Lieutenant 76, engine 184, Zelton 189, all of us 179 when they come up. It's going to be 65 north near the ramp to 265 north, 65 north near the ramp to 265 north, also getting possibly as a 10.5 on 265 north. Got it as a medical Bravo, multi-vehicle accident. One of the vehicles is smoking. It's a dark color sedan, an SUV, and then a third vehicle. Timeout 545.

1179, responding with Battalion 76, Engine 184 and 7189, a report of a Medical Bravo multi-vehicle, at least three car accident, one of them smoking, receiving it as 65 North near the ramp to 265 North, 65 North near the ramp to 265 North at 546.

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1: Engine 88 responding on a residential alarm at 7517 Mallard Drive, 7517 Mallard Drive. 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

0: platform just prior to the westward exit. That plane, confirmed rescue, will advise.
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0: Let's see. Police having dispatched one unit on scene. Looks like they said one vehicle left median, one vehicle right median at the end of 65, 841 North Ramp.
1: Okay. Route 179, have you already passed the northbound ramp, northbound 841 ramp?
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0: 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High blood pressure, severe headaches, stabbing pains.
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0: 10-1.
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0: Right at the exit ramp, northbound 265 at 5-8.
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0: Okay, did I mark that? 4, did you say 34 for cancel? That's correct, if they're still responding. 34, you can cancel. And 33 is responding. 33 is responding on all of this list. 8512 at Nottingham Parkway, 8512 Nottingham Parkway at Papa D5. 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
0: Yeah, we got a dry system go wet. We're going to put them on a fire watch. 41 can handle.
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0: 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We put this address on the fire watch. 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
1: How do you know this is possible?

Tailing 31, Quinn 31, Rescue 33, and Engine at 54, and a motor vehicle accident with a Rescue 64 east of the 20. 64 east of the 20. We have a yellow pickup rollover. We got it from Shelby County at 644.

0: Kansas City, Florida, Charlie.
1: Battalion 31, Chief 35, Clint 31, Rescue 33, Clint 33, and Engine 54 in a motor vehicle accident with a rescue. 64 East of the 20, 64 East of the 20, getting it from Shelby County on a yellow pickup that has rolled over. No lights were seen near the vehicle. And it's a 46.

0: 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You want us to stay here on Dean Snyder, or do you want us to continue on to 52?
1: You all can stay each up to the 22nd. Still not seeing anything.
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0: Yes, ma'am. The west side of Miller's Lane is shut down due to the high voltage line. It's currently shut down by Shively. It's crossed the entire road. We're going to have to reroute to go around.
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0: quick, everyone's responding.
1: Good evening, you're responding on mitigation. Old Shelbyville and Juneau, Old Shelbyville and Juneau. Middletown Police Department scene, also requesting EMS for a patient with leg pain. EMS has been dispatched, I don't think they're on scene. They had to run as code 1.

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1: engine 35 responding on a 5 alarm sounding. 10301, Champion Farm Straws. 10301, Champion Farm Straws. On a waterfall alarm. And it's 8:43.

0: 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Got a two-story strip mall, nothing showing, side alpha. Engine 37, if you go around back to the back where the sprinkler room is, that'd be appreciated.
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1: 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He's saying that he's put the system in test, but he didn't do it in time, and he's trying to do a test of the whole sprinkler system. Everything looks good up here.
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0: 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Someone's going to be outside to flag us down on a 13-year-old possible broken arm at 8:32.
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1: 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Based on the scene, Greenbelt and the low river, Greenbelt and the low river at 901.

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Anchorage Middletown Fire for Station 13.

will call 6420 Dutchman's Parkway, 6420 Dutchman's Parkway at Norton Heart and Vascular. On a 69-year-old male advising not alert at 9:15.

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1: Radio. We've been dispatched to Baldwin County to 1.9 Central Ave. To for commercial fire alarm. We'll be responding and operating on OC 81.
2: Okay, so what was the location again?
3: Agent 46 responding.
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2: My street name keeps getting cut out. All I got was Avenue. I think I'm copying Mitchell, but I'm not completely sure.
3: Engine 46 responding.
2: 46 responding on the medical call. 6420-Parkway. 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
1: Right, I'm responding on a medical call to the Ford truck plant, 3001 Chamberlain Lane, Dunedin Gate 2. I'm ALS Change Whatever.

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0: Quint 61's on scene, 6503 Blum Farm Court. 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Homeowner just stepped out of Isaac's false. 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

76 responding on a medical call. 45 at Fort Hill Court, 450 Fort Hills Court, on a 79-year-old male short of it.

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lights on and my fire alarm sounding. No, it's going to be a fire. 9902 Roundstone Trace, 9902 Roundstone Trace, they're buzzing the water heater's on fire.

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1: Battalion 71, Engine 32, Quint 31, Quint 49, Engine 53, and Engine 54 responding on a structure fire. 9902 Roundstone Trace, 9902 Roundstone Trace, advising the water heater is on fire. Everyone's evacuating at 954.
2: Engine 37 went ahead and stepped it up to the structure fire.
0: 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Quint 39.
1: First one on a fire alarm sounding, 9306 Dayflower Street, 9306 Dayflower Street at Leaf Springs School at 945.
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0: 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We have audible alarm, smoke in the residence, and a water heater on fire at 1047. Quince 38, are you responding?
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0: Flight 38 on C9306 Mayflower. Got a two-story daycare, nothing showing. Building has been evacuated. We're investigating.
1: Flight 38 on scene, nothing showing. 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

0: attention, Battalion 76, Engine 78, Quint 66, Engine 65, Quint 76, Quint 78, on a report of a structure fire at 1318 Pass Road, across the Red Star and Hummingbird at 1119.
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2: Engine 78 responding from Gilmore Landing, Western Highway.
3: Quinn 56 responding from Barberstown, Utah Bypass.
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5: Engine 1, Battalion 3, Quint 78, Quint 76, Engine 78, and Battalion 76, and Quint 66, Engine 65 on a fire. 1318 Pigeon Pass Road, 1318 Pigeon Pass Road, advising a carport is on fire. I know the time.

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2: 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On a patient short of air history of asthma at 1132.

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Actually, no, it is a residential fire alarm showing as a smoke detector at 1138.

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1: Queen 76 responding on a fire alarm sounding. 8603 Shepherd Silver, 8603 Shepherd Silver as a smoke detector. 7138.

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1: Okay, so have they contacted you yet? 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
0: No, he has not contacted you.
1: Okay. I know I just gave them one anyway in this Middletown area, so I'll give them the new number.
0: Okay, thanks.

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On a 33-year-old male, single episode at 12:50.

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1: 65 responding on a medical call, 3414 carrier lane, 3314, 3314 carrier lane. 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

0: 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Has a rectal bleed.
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2: 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Engine 90 responding on a call. I'm sending 3015 Rockaway Drive, 3015 Rockaway Drive at 1321.

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Engine 81 Quince AVC responding on a fire alarm sounding 9917 Daniel Drive, 9917 Daniel Drive. I thought we're in before. Someone called a non-emergency line advising smoke detector in her apartment. We're sounding, then it eventually stopped, but now it's continuing. She didn't see any smoke or flame.

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D4 on a medical call. 12615 Taylorsville Road. 12615 Taylorsville Road is immediate care. On a 47-year-old female, chest pain, at 1339.

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1: Coming in to fire alarm sounding, G3625 Fernvalley Road, 3625 Fernvalley Road. Tisha has zone 1, don't know what that means. I'm going to go to

Two-seater, an unseen, nothing showing, not evacuated at 1385.

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0: on a fire alarm sounding. 4311 Hampton Creek Drive, 4311 Hampton Creek Drive, showing first and second in basement smoke detectors at 1403.
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1: Responding. Showing you first and second floors and basement smoke detectors at 4311 Hampton Creek Drive, 4311 Hampton Creek Drive, and 1404.

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1: 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Natural gas inside from where the dryer hookup is. 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

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On a patient short of air and 14.82.

0: 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Trash fire.
1: Region 73 responding.
0: It's 4520 Lake Timlin Road, 4520 Lake Timlin Road. It's going to be in an empty lot at 1443.
2: Engine 73 on a medical call. 8710 Shadow Creek Way. 8710 Shadow Creek Way. No patients further.
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2: 73 responding. Responding to an air report of a mattress on fire. 4520 Lake Dillon Road. 4520 Lake Dillon Road. We see a empty lot at the end of the strip club, or strip mall.

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0: Clint 71, Clint 66, and Clint 78. Came in as an utter vehicle accident with a rescue or an extrication. 4565 Poplar Level Road is a speedway. A black Camry struck a yellow truck in front of the pump, and now the female in the Camry cannot get out.
1: Battalion 71 is fine.

1971-76-78 came in as an extrication. 4565 Pablo Level Road, 4565 Pablo Level Road at the Speedway, Pablo Level in Gilmore. We have a black Camry that struck a large truck in front of the pump, and the driver of the Camry cannot get out of the vehicle. And has no injuries. 1956.

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1: Ms. High 31, Quint 33, Rescue 33, Engine 34, accident with a rescue, I-265 north of Westport Road, Crakey assault versus barrier, 70s to 80s year old male, pinned against the barrier, driver's unable to get out of the vehicle, was not responding normally in the left-hand lane at 1522.

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1: Sending on ATA detector sending, 1915 Button Road, 1915 Button Road, they have evacuated at 1537.

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1: 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Appreciate it, awesome.

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0: 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When a patient, 77-year-old female, chest pain, short of air.
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Mazda fire alarm is sounding, unknown why. And 1556.

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1: 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I can let you advise that the alarm sounding, unknown why, she sounded that our 15-year-old son called her the night she calls us, and he will be waiting outside for us.

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0: Can you start PD to our firehouse, 1714 Lincoln Road? We had a walk-in. Said that somebody showed up to their apartment with a weapon and they are doing something to their brother.
1: Yeah, do we know the apartment address of where that occurred?
0: Correct. He's going to lead us over to the apartment once PD gets here. Just send him to the firehouse.
1: Okay.

37 on a medical call. 2121 Palatka Road. 2121 Palatka Road. On a 41-year-old male having a seizure. On a medical call, 6812 Brookline Drive, 6812 Brookline Drive, number 8, on a 9-month-old, they're advising not conscious after a fall at 1609.

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1: 87 responding to 2121 Palaka Road, 2121 Palaka Road. You have a 41-year-old male having a seizure.
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1: 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We have a 9-month-old who fell, hit the back of his head, lethargic new, and 1608.

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0: It looks like it's still in queue. They have not dispatched.
1: Okay. The brother is here. He said that his brother is actively being assaulted.
0: He's actively what?
1: The young man that showed up at the firehouse said that his brother is actively being assaulted at the apartment.
0: Okay.

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0: 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These are the apartments across the street, right? Where's it?
1: That's correct.
0: Okay.

0: 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He doesn't know his exact address, but it looks like it's going to be 5207 Rangeland Road.
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1: 8.
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2: 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It's going to be on an allergic reaction. 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
1: Now you're responding on a medical call. 4412 Jenny Mac, 4412 Jenny Mac, an allergic reaction, short of air.

0: somebody says, you said to be, or 5207, that's going to be actually, like, Ridgecrest, right? And the restaurant is in the, like, 1700 block. All the stuff across the street in the Ridgecrest residence, they're in the 5700s and stuff.
1: Yeah, it's all really close. It looks like it's across from, like, West of Boulevard.
0: Okay, so, it looks like they might have had a run or an off-duty unit on Revere Court in reference to another trouble run. This could be it.
1: Okay.
0: But they do know to send someone to, obviously, the firehouse as well.
1: I'm okay. Thank you.
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0: 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Nothing showing, will be investigated.
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0: 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An electrical fire. Also struck by lightning. They have evacuated at 1648.
1: Quint 61.
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2: for me. This is Helium 31, Engine 35, Engine 36, Engine 54, Quinn 31, 33, on a structure fire, 18, 911, Ridgely Lane, 18911, Ridgely Lane, rising, has potentially struck by lightning, they didn't see smoke or flames, however, all of the breakers have been switched or flipped.

0: 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I'll continue.
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3: Call 4209 Cane Run Road, 4209 at Cane Run Road, apartment 101. I'm asking you for a female shorter bear.

0: Anyway, sending out a medical call, 4209 King Ring Road, 4209 King Ring Road, permit 101, on a patient short of air.
1: 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And your 54, you guys can cancel.
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0: 930 is responding.
1: 931 with that Battalion 38 on a mitigation. Gene Snyder, north side of the 26.2. Gene Snyder, north. I see 26.2 at 17.

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0: Italian 31's going to make the run. He's going to be closer. 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

71 on the medical call, 7813 Buehler Church Road, 7813 Buehler Church Road at Bungalow Joe's. And a 45 year male single black episode to me in a black BMW. And 1731.

code 1 to 4116 Ekamexar, 4116 Ekamexar. 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It was supposed to be vacant and found someone down inside, so code 3 at 1738.

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1: responding on a medical delta, 4116 at Comac Drive, unit 4. It's going to be on a person down, so she went to check a unit that was supposed to be vacant, found a male slumped in the chair, unknown status, 1739.

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0: And Engine 71, you're responding to Medical Charlie at 8205 Damascus Circle, cross of Damascus Court and Damascus Road. This is going to be on a possible stroke. Yes, a third officer, sick person, they changed it to a possible stroke on a 47-year-old male. He says he's got a pinched nerve in his neck. There's numbness in his arm at 1746.
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0: Queen 765.
1: Queen 76, you're responding to a public assist at 1139 Minor Lane at Department 1, across the Preston Highway in Ireland Drive. The caller is 79 years old. She lives alone. Her shower water won't shut off even after turning the knob. She tried to call the rental manager and they hung up on her. 765.

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0: 39-1033, respond on commercial fire alarm at Jefferson Trade Center, 3600 Chamberlain Lane. It's across the 265 ramp and North Winchester Acres Road at 1759.
1: Battalion 46 is responding. Engine
2: 54. Battalion 46, Engine 46, Engine 54, Quint 52, or Tower 52. They just put this up as a special water rescue. This is a high angle rescue on a possible jumper. Again, you're going to a high angle rescue on a possible jumper. Reynolds Lane at I-64. This black man with short hair, he is sitting on the overpass with his feet dangling over. The caller is concerned he's getting ready to jump. His feet are over the overpass. He's a black male with a white shirt and red shorts, black backpack at 1800.
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2: Will the response be the same with the company is going on this high angle rescue?
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2: Thanks for 1800.
0: On a mitigation for an MBA, 5001 South Hurstbourne Parkway, close to Stony Brook and Water Central at 1801.

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1: Engine 39, Quest 33, you're responding to a commercial fire alarm, Jefferson Trade Center, 3600 Chamberlain Lane, cross of 265 Ramp and Winchester Acres on a general water flow at 1801.
2: 161, responding.
1: 161, you are responding to a chemical mitigation for an NBA at 5001 South Hurstbourne Parkway on a vehicle that's leaking fluid. They also have EMS going for a person injured at 1802. Engine 77, did you say you're on scene?
3: 77, respond.
1: Okay, engine 77, you're responding to 5315 Lois Avenue on a residential fire alarm. And it's going to be the cross street of Denise Drive on a zone 4 upstairs smoke detector at 1802.

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3: 1031, just fine.
1: Quinn 31, you are responding to...
0: There's nothing found it. Brown 264.
1: Okay, Battalion 46, I covered Engine 46. He was saying that he could clear all units. There was nothing found there, Brown saying.
3: Quinn 33, Battalion 36,
1: Quinn 33, I got you on scene.
4: Okay. 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
1: Engine 39, I'll get you as quickly as I can, sir. Quinn 31, you are responding to a medical Delta Kroger, Shelbyville and Aiken, 12501 Shelbyville Road. Cross the road, Shelbyville and Janal, and that's going to be a 34-year-old female patient who had an asthma attack. She is going to be in the back conference room of the store at 1805.
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1: Yes, he did, but Battalion 46, were you okay on that traffic on that?
5: Battalion 46, that's correct, ma'am. I couldn't get on the radio, I apologize. You can cancel all units responding to Brown from 64. Thank you.
1: It's okay then. Battalion 46, Engine 46, 54, and Tower 52 are clearing them from Brown Zane at 1805.
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1: Engine 65, you are responding to a chemical mitigation for NVA at 6021 South First Warren Parkway. And it's going to be a injury accident. Actually, they've got EMS going for the patient, but they need you for mitigation at 1806. 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
5: That's all same.
1: Engine 65, I believe they are. It looks like, yes, Med 161 is on scene. Took an AMA, they're going to transport one.
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1: Engine 39, I apologize. You need the number for the key over?
4: That's correct.
1: Okay, stand by.
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0: Well, they found out that there's a key holder in Mal. Did you make contact with an Aaron? He was supposed to be in Mal about 20 minute ETA. I do have his number.
1: Go for it.
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0: I think City Fire's out on a similar call we just cleared from, but farther up 64. We just checked Breckenridge in 64. There's nothing found here either.
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1: Engine 81, you're responding to a medical delta. Circle K, National Glen Geary. 8615 National Turnpike, the cross is Glen Geary and Reuben. A male unconscious inside of a white pickup truck. He's parked at pump number 10. He is breathing 1817.

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1: Engine 81, you're responding to a lock-in. It's a 6825 Recovery Road. It's actually between buildings 6921 and 6901. So the address given was 7047 Recovery Road. Across the National Turnpike, this caller is in a blue 2020 Toyota Corolla. She is a DoorDash driver. She got locked behind the gate. She needs to have assistance getting the gate open. It's going to be STG Logistics, Outer Bound Gate, 1848.

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0: Arizona Medical Delta, 3706 Falcon Crest Drive, number 105, across Wood Point Boulevard in Napa Valley of 1858.
1: Queen 78 responding.
2: Queen 78, you're responding to Medical Delta, the DMS, the 4413 Noreen Lane, apartment 4, cross of Shady Villa Drive and Wooded Way Court. The 34-year-old female, short of air and seizure, continuous seizures. And this female is not answering the questions. She's screaming at the call taker at 1859.

0: Queen 76 responding. Queen 76, you're responding to a medical delta at 3706 Falcon Crest Drive, number 105, plus Wood Point in Napa Valley, 65-year-old female. She's still in the bathroom. She's not able to move from the toilet. She's not alert. There's some bleeding, but not serious, at 1900. Radio Quint 78 on Fernarine Lane. The same patient is possibly not breathing. The male is the caller calling for the female. He's screaming at the call taker. How's everyone? Radio Quint 76, you've been canceled.
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She's not able to assist.

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1: 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She does have a stroke history, 1910.

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0: was that Quint 78 in service?
1: That's correct.
0: 1914. Engine 65, Quint 66, you're responding to a commercial fire alarm. Will EC Plaza, 4314 Bishop Lane, Crossing Gardner and Classified. The first call we received was from Jeremiah. Jeremiah, he said fire alarm was going off. They couldn't see any smoke or flames. They were about to evacuate. We got a call in from the alarm company. Point of activation is Zone 2 General Fire Alarm at 1915.

39, Clinton 33, response on a commercial fire alarm, a recall to Jefferson Trade Center 102 at 3600 Chamberlain Lane, across the 5265 ramp, and Winchester Acres Road at 1916.

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1: Engine 79-133, you're responding to a commercial fire alarm at the Jefferson Trade Center, Unit 102, 3600 Chamberlain Lane, cross of I-26 route ramp in North Winchester Acres Road. This is the water flow alarm from Building 102 at 1970.

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1: 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This is the general water flow. 1948.
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0: 33, go ahead. You want us to hold in quarters for this one? That's correct. Here, we're going to be in service.
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1: 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He does have a stroke history at 1949.

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